Pretty Gurus there with Bittersweet. Alex Warren before that with Ordinary. It's just gone 1:30 now. The Inverell McIntyre Lions Club will be holding their sausage sizzle at Big W this Saturday, 15th of August. Get a freshly cooked sausage sandwich and a drink from 9 a.m. till 2 p.m. They'll also have their mini lotto tickets there for sale. Remember, you heard it here on Star FM. Here's some Franz Ferdinand.

0: And that was Skyhooks there. All My Friends Are Getting Married. Elton John, I'm Still Standing. And Billie Eilish, Therefore I Am. Now, the Motor Mania event held by the Sapphire City Motorsports Club Incorporated will be at the Inverell Pioneer Village on Sunday, the 23rd of August. 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

Plot us head there with Humming. And starting us off, you heard Pearl Jam with Present Tense. It's 17 minutes past six. 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
1: 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And before that, you heard Le Butcherettes with Give Up. We are 11 minutes away from 7 o'clock. 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

Sudan Archives there with Come My Way. And before that, you heard Sinead O'Connor, Just Like You Said It Would Be. It's 29 minutes past 7 o'clock.

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2: 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Colombia's Geological Service says the quake, centered in the department of Choco, roughly 150 miles west of Bogota, was the strongest